Hold the elevator for the older. I live three floors up, he's one over. Best order of business. How's the niece, sir? How's the missus? It's hard on the bends, my lad, but they still go the distance. Nobody tells you true love comes with a cost. My darling has the wanderlust. Itchy feet, but her head's gone soft. Goes for a little wander, gets lost. Phones on standby, but will she remember to call?

in attendance. Last one in particular, we met sometime one cold December. I halted in Nani's corner, where he laid out his wares, colognes, chopper chops, and Trojans if you dare. He's from my hometown, Benin City, and over there my man's a dentist, but here in London, got no papers to

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I can't believe the peace I feel in your company. When did it happen? Happiness. I thought I knew love, but I never knew this. You never break my

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It kept me apart from the world and it was always too tight around my throat. Loneliness, it rained and rained till I felt your reaching hand. That's when the sun came out and it shone on us like the whole thing had been planned. It's not all roses, no, we got more thorns than most for sure. 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

Radio Wave. 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I'ma make you disappear like cat in the hat. 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
3: Influencers, they ain't contenders, jump in the booth for something to do. Yeah. Took the Brit straight back to the ends and a little bit of bush got put in the zoo. Roll round with all of your helpers looking like elves, it's funny and true. 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

0: Told her quit the plan. 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First rule was put up 5 every KIC.
1: Told the bitch don't question me, I ain't AI sneaks. 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

could escape the way that I do not play. You would have thought that I hated the stage the way that I do not play. You would have thought that the coach hated me the way that I do not play. You would have thought that she hated the place, how fast she's walking.